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1: Let's get the message across. The message. Crazy Christian Nightmare Man. We're telling you, don't come here in the house of pain. Because we will cause you misery and shame. And I get you in these arms, the party's over.

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But I won't know for sure. So come on, hold me tight.

Welcome to the best of Irish Indie with me, P-Mad, and wherever you are in the world, thank you so much indeed for joining me. 90 minutes of indie music from Ireland I'm going to bring you, as the title suggests, and it's the best of it, the best of Irish Indie. And we opened up with the brilliant Snake Dance and In Your Arms I'll Die from 2011, and the wonderful EP Winterland, absolutely fantastic. Gothic rock at its best, yes. Belfast-based, 2011-10, they came out with the brilliant music, and the wonderful Mark McCourt, who sent me down, we were in the Best of Irish Indie Facebook group, and just chatting about, and that'll be next week, where I went looking for, let me see, how many bands, Irish bands, that Irish people... under the letter A. Anyway, I found out a few A's, and lots of A's actually, and then I found out a couple of names that sort of sent me down a rabbit hole, and I do that every so often. So in the next while we will go to B. Yes, the alphabet. Fair play. So anyway, the absolutely brilliant Snake Dance. So make sure to check them out in case you missed them. That was a fantastic EP. And Mark has been linked with lots of bands after that. And you'll hear them over the coming weeks as well. So anyway, that was back then. This is now.

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Oh yeah, really cool, really cool. A massive thank you to Andy for emailing into pmadthebandsradio@gmail.com and has done a world tour. Ah, yeah, yes, if you want to follow this man around the place, Andy Lawless. He's seen the world and then he settled in Bologna, which you wouldn't blame any man for doing that. And Nail Varnish is the opening single that he released, and it's going to be part of his debut album, Memory Maps, which will be out soon enough. He also has Green Jacket and Kink in My Honey, if you want to check him out, and it's Husk 97 Music on Instagram, Husk 97 on Facebook. Make sure to check him out. Absolutely cool tunes, and his own website, husk97.com. Well worth checking out. Thank you, Andy. And it's Husk 97, as I said. And then we went down to Cork, and it's Hag Roast and Winter Dead Wasp. Oh, yeah. What a cool tune too. Look at, I tell you, the whole scene is brilliant. Hag Roast, like I said, down in Cork, and it's Elliot, Greg, Rob, Tristan, and Dave. Thank you so much, Dave, for emailing into pmadthebandsradio@gmail.com. Yes, indeed, we'll get it out there yet. And alternative grunge bands, real cool tune, Winter Dead Wasp is the debut single from Hag Roast. Look at, make sure to check them out and head over there to Instagram, and it's hag_roast. And I really do like when people email in, and it's grand, and it's just not possibly the way the email should be, or whatever it is, doesn't really matter. And I send back an automatic email and people read it. Wow, it's brilliant. I give priority to people to read it, and then they come back to me with an email or two afterwards, fair play, with all that I need to. And it's not, it's just training for what other radio stations. Look at that, I'll do my best. I don't use any of the streamers, so it's MP3s or WAVs to me, that's fine. 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

Another side of the indie scene there. Ah, yeah, brilliant. Brilliant, brilliant. And we started out with the wonderful Kate Prendergast and Glass and Glue, the brand new tune from Kate Prendergast. Wonderful. And it's out on Stray Dog Records. And a massive thank you to them for emailing into the show. 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Yeah, Kate doing fantastic all over the place. And you can hear why, of course. Kate Prendergast Music on Instagram. And it's Kate Prendergast Music on Facebook when she claims her page, but that'll happen. And yeah, wonderful new tune. Make sure to check out the brilliant Kate Prendergast, Glass and Glue. And then we moved on to Jerry Maguire and Sit With It. Ah, cool tune, cool tune. Really like that. And fair play to Jerry, he emailed in as well. And go on the road a few years now, he says. And he has a tune, been here before. And I'll tribute to Chris Rea, the poor old Chris Rea, gone there. Yeah, and he sent in a few other tracks. I do like an option. And yeah, Sit With It is from an EP he did a few years ago. And yeah, he sends a big thanks, of course, there to the brilliant Paddy Mack on Dundalk FM as well, who is amazing in supporting Irish indie artists. Like, there's loads of radio stations, not just in Ireland, around the world, that are supporting Irish indie artists and indie artists. And yeah, look, it's not the music we're hearing often enough on the radio, wherever they say you're supposed to be hearing your radio. If you're listening to them, then you're listening to the right radio stations. If you're not hearing this type of music, you're not listening to the right radio stations, if that makes sense. So the brilliant Jerry Maguire, yes indeed, he doesn't do the on social media, planning to get there. And yeah, he's been up there doing amazing stuff. And he's yeah, been part of the up there in Dundalk Tolls live venue as well, at the Fireside Sessions in the year as well. So make sure to check out the brilliant Jerry Maguire.

Like I said, I went down the rabbit hole and we found Princess Tiny Meat. And their tune there was Angels in Pain. Yeah, they knocked around there in 84 to 87 or so. And they were led by Halaka Binti. Yes, out of Virgin Prunes. And they might have made it onto Rough Trade and all the other bits and pieces. Absolutely. Really cool band now. Enjoy them. And Angels in Pain, yeah, it was the title track of their EP back in April 97. Or 87, I apologise. And it came out in a 45 and all these different bits and pieces. Really, really cool band. Make sure to check out Princess Tiny Meat.

So we went from the past to the present there, and we opened up with My Bloody Valentine, of course, and Blown a Wish was the name of the tune from their wonderful legendary Loveless album from 1991. I wore that, it wasn't a CD, it was even the cassette. I wore the cassette out how many times? I'm not sure how many times I had to buy that again. Absolutely brilliant, and it still sits there. Awesome album, My Bloody Valentine. And they were out there recently again, I think, making music. And yeah, wonderful, My Bloody Valentine. And then we went from the past to the present there with Cypress Mine and the brilliant tune Joy. And that's from their brand new album, Pulling All the Clouds Apart. Yeah, they opened up in 1984 and they had Exit Trash Town, the album, in 1988. Disbanded, as you do, life gets in the way, and then they've reformed recently and they've come out with the brilliant album Pulling All the Clouds Apart. And a massive thank you to Mags of Quest Media for emailing that into pmadthebandradio@gmail.com. yeah, make sure to check her out. Wonderful supporter of Irish Indie Music as well, and give me the album. And the lads are out touring around as well. Bello Bar, I'd say, be next up in Dublin. Well worth checking out, absolutely fantastic. The brilliant Cypress Mine, and you can catch them on Facebook and Instagram with the same thing, Cypress Mine, and wherever you get your music. Don't miss them this time.

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We opened up with Azure and their brand new single, Undertaker. Yes. Oh, yeah. Cracking tune. They're back again to us. Azure, A-Z-U-R-E. And you can catch them, Azure Band, on Instagram and on Facebook. Azure Band IE. It is on Facebook. Azure, A-Z-U-R-E. And a massive thank you to Derek. Derek Burke there, of course, of Burke PR. And for saying, email that into pmadtheband@gmail.com. Azure have taken over the world and done all sorts of things, and they're back again to do more. And had a slight hiatus, but they plan lots of massive things in 2026 and onwards. So make sure to check out Azure. And yes, and then we had Virgins, and now defunct Virgins,

What are ex-virgins? Yes, I don't know. That's a question for ChatGTP, I suppose. Virgins are now gone. Yes, they have left the building. Like the Space Left Behind is the name of the EP they've left behind with them. And we've played there. The wonderful Passing is the name of the tune. And we had Crucible on before. Oh, top class band. Sorry to see Virgins gone, but Irish Shoegaze is in a better place. All the better for having them. And the amount of bands that are bringing out Shoegaze again in Ireland and around the world. It's brilliant to hear. So that was Virgins. And a massive thank you, of course, to Michael of Old Crows Promotion for emailing that in to us. Doing amazing work in supporting Irish indie artists as well. Thanks, Michael. And everyone, look at all you can do is do your best. You won't like everything, but what you do like, give it an old support, buy, go out and see a gig, whatever you can do. Look, it's all greatly appreciated. And we're just not hearing this music enough on the stations. It's absolutely fantastic. And why isn't it? I don't know.

That was the wonderful Saint Carlos, and Faded is the name of the new tune. Well, actually, Face Down is another new tune as well. They fired out two of them very quickly there. And a massive thank you to Keane of Saint Carlos for emailing in to pmadtheband@gmail.com and all the other bits and pieces, and actually listened, and that's brilliant. I like when these things happen. And it's Instagram, you'll catch them, Saint Carlos Band. And yeah, they're really, really cool. They were in Fibbers not so long ago, and they're Dublin based, and it's Saint as in ST and Carlos, C-A-R-L-O-S. God, I don't know how to read and talk and do these things yet again. Yeah, St. Carlos, you're wondering where the name came from. Named after a very good dog. Yes. Most dogs are good, aren't they? Not at all, of course, yeah. But, yeah, anyway, that's another story. St. Carlos, well worth checking out. And a massive thank you again to them for thinking of the show and supporting the show. And look, it's support each other. None of us are getting out of here alive. And other people's success won't diminish yours either. So support those that support you and all that sort of, yes. If you can't change the world, change yourself. And you can't change yourself, change the world.

Back to 2012 when we have Return to Kaifa, the brilliant tune, brilliant band with brilliant tunes. Of Faith and Sky was the brilliant tune from the brilliant album From Darkest Skies. I did go down that rabbit hole. I sunk down it so far and found so much amazing music that I didn't miss it all at the time. 2012, Return to Kaifa, well worth checking out, from Belfast, and definitely my style of tune. So anyway, do as I do, find out more about the Irish indie scene. It's absolutely rocking, the new and the classic as well.

two top class bands and tunes, and we started out with Really Good Time. Victory Button was the name of the tune, back to 2023. They have newer stuff, of course, and yeah, I'm not allowed to say it on the radio. Really Good Time, Really Good Time on Instagram, and Really Good Time Band on Facebook. And 2026 is now, and they're going to be supporting Super Furry Animals and Baxter Jewelry in Collins Barracks. Ain't that huge? And they are huge. Really Good Time. Make sure to check them out. Absolutely fantastic. And then we have Pixie Cut Rhythm Orchestra. I'm surprised I didn't play them before, because I've heard of them before, but I didn't play it. I don't know. Anyway, I did now. Pixie Cut Rhythm Orchestra. I've Been Here Before is the name of the tune. Really, really cool band. And Pixie Cut Band on Instagram, Pixie Cut Rhythm Orchestra on Facebook, and on Bandcamp, it's pcro.bandcamp.com. Dublin band, really, really cool band. Yes, and well worth checking out.

My neighbour, the wonderfully talented Nolene Keane, and See Through is her brand new single. Absolutely fantastic. Only chatting her the other day. Absolutely wonderful girl, and really talented and so nice and everything else. You know, what more could you ask for? Yeah. And you have Nolene Keane Music on Facebook, and Nolene Keane on Facebook. And how you spell Nolene is K-N-O-E-L-I-N-E. And Keane, I'd call her. And yes, indeed. But her father would be Noel Kane, and I'd call her Nolene Keane. Yeah, that's the way it works out, isn't it? Yeah, the brilliant Nolene Keane, and it's See Through is the brand new tune. Make sure to check her out.

to 1985, but got remastered in 2025. This Eternal Waiting is the name of the band. Oh yeah, The Prize is the name of the tune. Absolutely fantastic. You can catch them on the streamers and the bits and pieces. This Eternal Waiting. And yeah, you can go over there to thiseternalwaiting.bandcamp.com as well. Culture was the name of the EP. And it's ILIH Records on Facebook. This Eternal Waiting. Oh, I love that.

There's something for everyone out there. We started off down in Cork and following the signs. Call to Rise is the name of the tune. Metalcore from Cork City. Absolutely brilliant. Following the signs. Yes, indeed. Following the signs Cork on Facebook. And then we headed up the country, somewhere around the place. If you go down in Cork, you have to go up a lot of the time. Uncultivates is the name of the band. Every day I wake up on the bonnet of a different car is the name of the tune. Absolutely fantastic from their brilliant new album. Yes, indeed, Uncultivates. Yes, everything this will become clear later. Like the French Revolution is the name of the album, and it's Uncultivates on Instagram. Two brilliant bands to check out.

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1: That was the brilliant The New Normal joined with Escrota for Gable Walls, their brilliant new single. 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Look at the 90 minutes. 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This is the best of Irish indie with me, P-Mad. 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